0: Radio Paola, imposible de olvidar.
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2: Brother, what's up?
1: This is a good recording, man.
2: Yeah, brother,
1: I can dig it.
2: Stop.

Jabari boy, we don't have to rush the affair. So you say you want to taste my wine? Not yet.

that mama, she got it sticking in the cameraman. We could have some. And he's up there. What's that?

0: street. Yeah, you said forever, now I drive alone past your street.
1: Paola.